0: 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I'm Tony the Reno. So you feel the need to drive a DeLorean over 4th of July weekend. You're not crazy, and there is a reason why. If you're growing up in the 80s, that's exactly when we first got Back to the Future, the movie, out at the theaters. So, yeah, rev up that DeLorean, at least in our minds, and we'll rev up some music from Back to the Future from Huey Lewis and the News, too. If there's a song you want to add to it, hey, let's get that mixtape a la the DeLorean ready to go with your song. 877-909-1989. 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

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I think we all did, Jesse. 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

0: Now, my parents have a queen bed that they're famous for.
1: Oh, interesting.
0: They like a queen. Yeah. They like to cuddle. Why am I talking about my parents cuddling? I don't know. But my dad leaves both his feet dangling off the edge of the bed. 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
1: so
0: do
1: you
0: know
1: say
0: that.
1: Dangling, but they're probably just straight out.
0: No, they are bent down and yeah, they're just straight out.
1: You
0: but like
1: dangling, I'm like, wait, so is it at the knees?
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Hello, it's Tony Lorino. One more edition of our throwback timeline for the holiday weekend going to get us in our 90s vibe tonight. 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Coming up right here

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of the 80s and more, Kingston's 102.7 WOW FM. I'm Tony Marino. Okay, this is perfect. Best tour name ever. It's a nice day to tour again. Can't you hear him saying that? Oh, yeah. Just announced he'll be stepping out on a big tour starting next month. Cannot wait. It's Billy Idol and Rebel Yell.

0: 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Yeah, you got till the end of the weekend. Let's go to throwbacknation.com. Enter that keyword, fuel, F-U-E-L. And you could win the $250 gas card. As you do that, we'll get ready with one that will require a lighter. You may have leftover one from the sparklers or the fireworks. Yeah, get that. Or the flashlight app if you prefer. 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
3: 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A new way for news. 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

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Yeah, as we talked about, flashlight app or the lighter from the leftover sparklers and fireworks this weekend. Up in the air, got to when Poison comes on. Every rose has its thorn.

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0: 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Better taste, better nutrition, better eggs. I'm Tony the Reno. Throwing back to simpler times tonight when girl power reigned, when Will Smith wasn't causing scenes at award ceremonies, when he was just slaying all the bad guys in Men in Black. Oh, and when Shania Twain is calling everybody out, too, for being completely unimpressive, very meh of her. Let's do it all as the class of 97. You get the spotlight. Our late night class reunion continues for you next.
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Yeah, even after an American holiday weekend, we'll allow the girl power. 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

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Class of 1997, late night class reunion. What came first, the frosted tips hairstyle or this guy with the frosted tips? I think they just all erupted at the same time, didn't they? Yeah, we'll blame him. Mark McGrath and Sugar Ray for the class of 97.

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2: 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I have a crush on Danielle.
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0: two different socks today. It's one of those days. So I rarely have that happen. But honestly, when, do you care? Even if I showed up to someone's house because one sock is black and one sock is white, am I going to get judged for that?
1: I mean, I wouldn't say anything.
0: All right, thank you.
1: Like, would you?
0: Who knows, man?
1: Oh.
0: Who knows?
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0: 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Yeah, we love to say wow with some of the songs you just haven't heard in a long, long time. And we'll have all of them with your requests every night starting at 7. 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

0: 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For grown-ups only, solve this math problem, and I got it wrong. And then it gave me a new one, and I got that one wrong. And then it gave me a third one, and I got
1: no,
0: I swear to you.
1: What
0: I
1: were
0: swear
1: the
0: to
1: problems?
0: You. They were just multiplication, but one was like 3 times 2 plus something, and I was like, oh, that's that. And it's like, wrong. And so it locked me out.
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0: 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Here's what you need to know.
1: I'm Bob Perreault, keeping you in the loop this morning. Two tornadoes have been confirmed to have touched down in the Kingston area after the June 30th storm. The Northern Tornadoes Project says an EF1 tornado touched down near Verona with winds reaching 150 kilometers an hour. It caused damage through Verona, Hartington, and Harrowsmith. An EF0 tornado later touched down in Kingston with winds of 115 kilometers an hour. An EF0 tornado later touched down in Kingston with winds of 115 kilometers an hour. No injuries were reported in either case. The City of Kingston is launching a new fund for community-led projects focused on homelessness, public safety, and well-being. A total of $350,000 is available, with grants of up to $70,000 per organization. Time is of the essence, though. Applications are open only until July 22nd, with funding announcements expected mid-August. Loyalist Township's new Aquatic Center is set to open July 20th after a major construction project. Listen to Mayor Jim Hagedorn.
2: Finally, it's here. We're very excited about it. The project is basically complete, and the staffing numbers are up, and just a few minor finishes on that, and the pool is ready to go.
1: It's an 8-lane, 25-meter pool, and there's also a warm water leisure pool. The mayor also thanked the fundraising committee, which has raised about $1.7 million. In the FIFA World Cup round of 16, Norway moved on with a stunning 2-1 win over Brazil, while England edged co-host Mexico 3-2. In Major League Baseball, Toronto was shut out 4-0 in Seattle. In the WNBA, Dallas beat Toronto 89-76, and in the CFL, Winnipeg slipped past Hamilton 14-13. The next time you're scrolling through your phone, visit KingstonDaily.ca and see what Kingston's talking about. 401, traffic and weather together, next.
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4: 401 is in good shape. No delays or collisions between Belleville and Brockville, and traffic is moving smoothly in both directions through Napanee, Odessa, Kingston, and Gananoque. For weather, today, mainly sunny with increasing cloudiness early this afternoon, high 27, feeling like 33. Tonight, clouds clearing late this evening, low 18. Tomorrow, mix of sun cloud, high 29, feeling like 35. And Wednesday, mix of sun cloud, high 27. 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
2: Let's do this thing. Good morning, Lauren. How we doing? Hello, hello.
3: Doing good, right. Except I think I'm having a reaction to something. What?
2: You know,
3: I all of a sudden just got super itchy. No.
2: You've been doing this lately. You just recently. I'm allergic to dogs, and you're around dogs, and you said you're now allergic to dogs, or allergic to cats.
3: What are you talking about? I can't have an itch on my arm without you accusing me of copying somebody else's itch.
2: No, I'm just saying you now say, well, I think I'm allergic, or I'm having a reaction.
3: Never mind. Everything's fine. I don't have bumps on my arm, and it's not itchy.
2: Good morning to everyone. I've been allergic to cats my whole life, and then Lauren, we were with my family. They have cats. Lauren's like, you know, I think I'm allergic to cats, and I'm like, okay, I get it. You want the attention.
3: What are you gatekeep allergies? I'm not allowed to have an itchy throat? What the heck?
2: I gatekeep allergies. It's a great way to start.
3: Is that what you're saying right now?
2: I don't know. I kind of want to walk back what I just said.
3: I think you should.
2: Let's get trending stories up next, please. What do you got in trending?
3: Oh, gosh. Well, what's happening in Europe is kind of crazy with all the heat waves. Wait till you hear what's happening to some traffic lights. And it is next right here on Joey and Lauren.
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1: It's Joey and Lauren, and it is trending stories. Lauren, what's trending?
2: Craziest video I have watched in a long time. It gave me so much stress. It is a dash cam footage of someone driving down the highway, high speeds, driving down the highway.
1: Uh-huh.
2: And there is a semi truck not far ahead of them where a tarp flies off.
1: The tarp
2: completely covers the windshield of the person driving. Completely covers and obviously takes away all vision. Driving on the freeway, Joey.
1: Oh, gosh.
2: And they're trying everything. They're hitting their wipers. They're trying to get it off. Eventually, I have to pull over. But for me, I'm like, how do I know if I've pulled over yet? How do I know? Like, you cannot freaking see.
1: I mean, just like a stop and hazards. But, that's freaky.
2: I mean, immediately put on your hazards, yes. Smart.
1: I feel like that when I see the dang mattresses on top of people's trucks, man. Every time I see someone moving and they got the mattress strapped down, but the top of the mattress is flapping.
2: Yeah, you're I'm like, always this like, is gonna fall off.
1: It's gonna flip, and I'm gonna have a mattress on my windshield for sure.
2: I know it's scary. I never thought of something like that, but completely covered the windshield. Of course, they are
1: freaky.
2: Okay. We're able to pull over and take it off, but I don't even know how I would react in that situation.
1: Too many Final Destination movies that you've seen as a kid that you're just like, yeah, I've seen enough. I know what logs on the back of a truck do. I've seen that.
2: Yep. What is going on at this hospital in Ohio? 17 nurses. In the labor and delivery unit are all pregnant at the same time. By the way, now breaking the previous record.
1: 17?
2: Breaking the previous record, which was also at that hospital. These nurses.
1: Check that water out, man. Check the pH levels in that water.
2: Oh, my gosh. I mean,
1: what is in the air?
2: I guess it fits that they're, you know, working in labor and delivery and they're pregnant. I mean, what a great security for you at work. You could go into labor at any moment and you're good to go because you're in a labor and delivery unit.
1: That's amazing.
2: I don't know what's going on over there, but 17 nurses. They took a big photo together. They're all holding their little bump.
1: How do you
2: cute.
1: I mean, who fills in for 17 people?
2: That's what stresses me out.
1: I know.
2: When they all eventually go into labor and then maternity leave, it's all going to overlap,
1: right? And hospital's going to be nuts.
2: I found out why you feel like you can never relax. If this is you and you're like, Lauren, you're speaking to me right now, I can never truly fully relax. They've done research on this, and it has to do with millennials. And they said over 70% of millennials feel like, I can't relax. Like, I can't sit down. I can't take a nap. I can't take a load off. And they said it's because we grew up being taught that resting was a waste of time. And you continue to see that in social media, people saying like,
1: no, like, what are you,
2: are you doing like 30 minutes out of your day and don't sit down and things like that. And they said it's because we keep being told that it's a waste of time.
1: But also, like, I feel like there's an opposite end where it's like, oh, I had a cough, so I'm going to sit for 3 days. Or, oh, I'm overstimulated. I need to be left alone for half a day. I'm like, yeah, I would like that. I would like that idea. Like, oh, I'm overstimulated. I'm not allowed to do anything for like 24 hours.
2: Good point. I do feel like this is you sometimes because you'll be like already thinking about things 4 days in advance and you can't relax until you get those things organized.
1: Yeah,
2: and I'm like, just chill.
1: Yeah, I check my reminders. I have reminders on my... Do you know I have reminders on my phone that remind me things like every 6 years? I have every 6 year reminder to change batteries in our safes. Do you know how embarrassing that is?
2: 6 years?
1: Yeah, so I can show you my scheduled reminders. I have reminders constantly that go for years.
2: Not 6 months.
1: No. I have reminders for... If I go to scheduled reminders... I mean, look at all this. Like, just... These are all scheduled. This is scheduled for 2029 down here.
2: Oh, my God.
1: I have a reminder on my phone for 2029. I'm not messing around.
2: We are polar opposites.
1: Yeah.
2: I can't remember what's happening later today, and you've got things scheduled out for years.
1: That's why we make a good team.
2: That's incredible. Extreme heat and temperatures in the UK and Europe and all over the place.
1: We've been
2: hearing about it. Now, extreme heat that they are not used to over there, right? Like, it's very hot.
1: Yeah, so it's like 80s.
2: Out of the norm.
1: Yeah, so I think the biggest thing is it's out of the norm and those places don't have air conditioning like we have air conditioning.
2: Extreme heat in Italy has melted some traffic lights.
1: Oh.
2: So some of the traffic lights have, like, warped because of the heat. That's okay, crazy,
1: well, that
2: right?
1: Doesn't yeah, because everything I've read, it's like 90 degrees there. Like, it's between the 80s and the 90s. I wouldn't melt anything.
2: But maybe they weren't built.
1: Maybe they built them, yeah.
2: For that type of heat
1: they
2: or
1: built
2: direct
1: them out
2: sunlight.
1: Of pasta.
2: Or...
1: it's our fettuccine light.
2: You stand under it just waiting for the sauce to drip.
1: Absolutely. It rains marinara.
2: Love that. And those are some of your trending stories.
1: It's Joey and Lauren.
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0: 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What's happening around the city? From the KingstonDaily.ca newsroom, this is the 48.
1: Good morning. I'm Bob Perreault. Here's what's coming up in the next 48 hours. It's everything you need to know.
2: Good morning. I'm Alyssa Brush. A lot of people spend Mondays saying they'll try something new one of these days. The next 48 hours offers a few easy opportunities to make that day today. Maybe that's finally giving running a shot. The weekly loggers and joggers group meets this evening for a casual walk or run at the KMP Trail. Or maybe your version of trying something new involves getting creative. Tonight's Craft and Create gathering at the library brings together people who knit, draw, sew, and more. And tomorrow night, the focus shifts to City Hall, where Kingston City Council will tackle issues and decisions that affect everyday life in the community. And for those looking to stay active, adult badminton is available through multiple time slots today at the Kingston East Community Center. You can get all the details on these events and more at KingstonDaily.ca. Just click the 48. In the newsroom, I'm Alyssa Brush, and that's what's happening around town.
1: Kingston's 401 Traffic and Weather together, next.
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11: If you're traveling on the 401, it's a clear drive from Belleville through to Brockville with no reported issues, and traffic is steady through Napanee, Odessa, Kingston, and Gananoque. For weather, today, mainly sunny with increasing cloudiness early this afternoon, high 27, feeling like 33. Tonight, clouds clearing late this evening, low 18. Tomorrow, mix of sun cloud, high 29, feeling like 35. And Wednesday, mix of sun cloud, high 27. 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
1: It's Joey and Lauren, and I'm telling you right now, this is a bad idea. There's going to be some hurt feelings all around the world if people start doing this. And you, listen, I get it. Maybe if you're single and you're going on dates, it can be nerve-wracking, especially if you really like someone. It can be nerve-wracking to be like, oh man, I don't want to screw up this date. So what are people doing? Latest dated trend is something called a practice date. Now, this is not, you know,
2: practice dates.
1: Listen, this is not going out with a friend of yours and pretending you're on a date. No, this is people are going out with someone they're not exactly super interested in, but they just want to get more comfortable with dating. So basically,
2: oh shoot, so it's not even someone you're pursuing another date with.
1: Well, no. So it's you like Chad, and Chad is your dream boat. Chad is like your creme de la creme,
2: you want to go out with Chad, okay?
1: So Chad, but before you go out with Chad, you want to dust off the, you know, get the wrinkles out of your dating game, and so you go out with Kyle, who you don't really aren't super interested in, but you're like, you know what? Let me go on a first date with Kyle, practice my questions, whatever.
2: Oh my gosh!
1: You know, break myself in.
2: Kyle is into you though.
1: Well, Kyle, yeah,
2: so
1: he would
2: Kyle's
1: be.
2: Not in on the whole. Yeah. Let's practice this out. Dang.
1: Yeah, just go out on a date with your sibling then. I mean, don't do this because
2: that
1: you
2: is
1: know
2: so crazy.
1: You know, feelings are going to get hurt because then Kyle's like, "Hey, Jessica, I had a great time," and she goes, "Oh, that was a practice date. I'm sorry. I just need to make sure I was.
2: You were just helping me get the dust off.
1: It's on my A game.
2: Yeah. Oh my gosh, that's crazy. Can you imagine finding out later on that the person you were interested in, you spent time and attention and invested money or whatever in the date in this person, and then you find out that they were just using you just to basically a little stepping stone to the next date.
1: This is like this. Dang. This whole idea of like, oh, I'm nervous. I hate to break it to you. Being nervous is part of life, and it's actually important. Like if you don't do enough things to make you nervous, you're not going to grow. And so what I find is like the moment something gives someone nerves or anxiety, it's like, well, I got to do a practice. No. First dates with someone you
2: be
1: like,
2: uncomfortable.
1: You're supposed to feel nervous. Like if you're on a date and you're nervous about it and sweaty hands, guess what? Good. That means you like someone and you really want to impress them. I think that's
2: sure.
1: good. Right?
2: Sure. And also there's nothing wrong with talking to the person before you go out and maybe getting some of those nerves out of the way.
1: I don't even think it's a bad idea. I actually think it's kind of a turn on. Maybe turn on's a little far. But if someone told me, oh my gosh, I'm nervous. Like I'm nervous for this date. I would feel like,
2: wow. You feel flattered?
1: I feel flattered. If someone told me I'm nervous, that tells me, wow, they really care. If someone looks at me and goes, I'm not nervous. I don't.
2: What's your name again?
1: Yeah. Who is this? Who are you? Yeah, exactly.
2: Dang, that's interesting. The practice dates.
1: I would be
2: hurt if I found out I was somebody's practice date.
1: Oh, yeah. This would be mortifying to find out. Like, oh, I'm actually just getting my kinks out before I. Yeah. So practice dates. Don't do that. It's Joey and Lauren.
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0: Kingston.
1: Good morning, I'm Bob Perreault. Time for What's Good in and around Kingston, where we catch up with local newsmakers and people doing interesting things in and for the community.
2: Good morning, I'm Melissa Brush. A Napanee author is celebrating the launch of her latest book, Almost Unwritten, a romance novel featuring familiar Eastern Ontario locations. Robin May's second self-published work is set in Kingston and includes references to local landmarks and businesses.
3: But now that I have self-published two books, it just feels very surreal, but also very grounding to see that something that started as personal writing and notebooks has become something real in the world that people can relate to.
2: Both of her books are available in paperback and ebook formats. I'm Melissa Brush. 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
9: If you're heading along the 401, you'll find an easy ride today. No delays or collisions between Belleville and Brockville, and traffic is flowing well through Napanee, Odessa, Kingston, and Gananoque. For weather, today, mainly sunny with increasing cloudiness early this afternoon, high 27, feeling like 33. Tonight, clouds clearing late this evening, low 18. Tomorrow, mix of sun cloud, high 29, feeling like 35. And Wednesday, mix of sun cloud, high 27. 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
2: It's Joey and Lauren. It's time for the Monday debate, our dumb argument of the week. This week, we're going on vacation. Are you a scheduled day planner, itinerary, or are you free and easy? Do you have an alarm on at the hotel? And then we go breakfast, then we can go, I guess they have a Pilates class that's free for hotel guests. And then we can do that, and then we roll here, and then we do a light lunch at 11. Or are you like, if I wake up and breakfast is still open, I'll go. If not, I guess I missed it.
3: I don't want to go on vacation and have to-dos and tasks and responsibilities. The problem is at home. And I'll just say it like it is. And a lot of people live this way. Our life is so chaotic. A lot of people's are. But we are busy. We have schedules. We have time deadlines. We have things we have to be at. We have things that we need to make sure we're on top of. And this needs to be done. And that needs to be done. And kids need to go here. And I got to do this. And you got to do that. And we got to drive here and do that. No. When I'm on vacation,
2: No.
3: I want to sleep so hard that when I wake up, I don't know what day it is. And I don't care if breakfast is already closed. I'll eat when I'm hungry.
2: Here's the problem.
3: I'll eat when I wake up. I don't
2: need schedules. These vacations cost money. And guess what? A bed, whether it's at my home or a hotel, it's not going to change my life. So the longer I'm in there, the more money we're just wasting. Because now I'm like, oh, I've been here for 2 hours. That's a $22 2 hour nap. You know what? I don't have to pay $22 for a nap at home. And here's the problem. Because I know how you are on vacations. I can hear Lauren's voice right now. Because what I do is I try to plan out. And I go, okay, do you want to do 5 or 5:15 for dinner? And you go, Joey, we're on vacation. Relax. But you know what the problem is for you vacation free and easy people that don't want to plan anything? It ends up you being still in your hotel room at 10:27, curling your hair. And then you get out and then they go, no, breakfast is already done, guys. Sorry, you're going to have to wait for lunch to open. And then you go to the pool and all the pool chairs are taken because no one wanted to wake up early. And then you're like, well, now we have nowhere to sit at the pool. And then we walk by a restaurant and you'll go, ooh, that restaurant looks good. Well, guess what? You had to get reservations and everyone called that morning and got the reservation for tonight. So now you're eating at the buffet
3: for the third time in a row. That's why I have you. So I can enjoy my vacation freely. I don't have to put any work into it. I can relax and I can enjoy because I know your type A butt will figure it out for me.
2: But this is
3: that's
2: the thing.
3: That's just how it is.
2: Vacations go so much better when you have a schedule. I get it.
3: You'll be doing that regardless if I tell you not to, right? Even if I said, Joey, relax,
2: there's no way.
3: So you're still going to do it. So why not? If I'm not going to stress over it, you're obviously going to stress regardless, so I'll just enjoy my day.
2: I could never go on vacation and not know what time dinner's at. You, if it was up to you, we would literally wake up on vacation and you don't know what time we're going to have dinner and where it's going to be.
3: No, it's whenever I'm hungry.
2: I can't imagine traveling somewhere. Let's say, heaven forbid, we fly. So we fly somewhere, hotel, airfare. We get to a town and then we end up going to some ho-hum 3.8-star Yelp-reviewed restaurant because we didn't plan ahead and got reservations at the 99% success Yelp-reviewed place.
3: I'm fine rolling up through a Taco Bell. If I'm hungry, I'll eat. I just want to sleep and lounge and be in the sun.
2: Yeah, but then again,
3: I take a long shower.
2: Do you know how many hotel rooms I've stood in the hallway waiting to leave? And you're like, well, we slept in, so I got to get ready. I'm sorry, Joey, I can't go to the pool looking like this. Just give me a second. And then I go down to the cafe, start mingling with other people. And I'm like, my wife's up getting ready and I'm going to eat my fourth yogurt parfait.
3: Do you really want to know why? And moms get it. It's because we're always shackled to getting every other person in the house ready before anything, before we go anywhere, church, school, running errands, an event, a soccer practice. It doesn't matter. Moms do it all at home. I am making sure everyone is ready before we leave the house. And what do? You do a lot. You do a lot, but you throw on your shoes.
2: I poop for 25 minutes.
3: We're all waiting for you. That's it.
2: Can I ask an honest question?
3: Vacation, heaven forbid, I want to get myself ready and be lazy and take a long time because I don't have little humans to get ready.
2: And then you know
3: I
2: what you do
3: just
2: on vacation?
3: Enjoy my freaking morning.
2: You know what
3: morning.
2: The worst is? And this stresses me out more than anything. When you start your day late, so then you have a late lunch, and then it's 5 freaking o'clock, and you're like, oh, I'm so full from lunch, so I don't know if I can eat dinner. My whole plan on vacation is to go to a dinner. I want to have a nice dinner. And then you're like, I'm so full.
3: But you see what I'm saying?
2: I guess, like, I could eat a little bit.
3: At home, I'm getting everybody else ready, and it's always a stressful time, and I got to do this and do that.
2: Oh, it's just,
3: And then on vacation, heaven forbid, I want to take my own time.
2: The amount of hotels, I'm scrolling through their local TV channels, watching the news of a town I don't live in, and it's like, well, I'm here because... And also, when was the last time you've made a dinner reservation?
3: I don't even know how to.
2: Do you even know how to, like, make a reservation?
3: I think looking for a phone book or something.
2: Yeah. You're just, yeah. Oh. You know what? Maybe next time we go on vacation, I don't know when that's going to be, we need to do a Lauren day and a Joey day, and we'll see which one the kids like more.
3: Oh, for sure yours. It's your type A little stickler, little color-coded freak of a planner, and for me, I'm just a plastic bag rolling through the wind.
2: If I had a dollar, I don't know, but
3: I just float around.
2: If I had a dollar, every time we go to a pool, all the chairs are taken. Yeah, Lauren, it's 11:12. People got out of here at 7. No wonder.
3: But I'm rested.
2: Yeah,
3: and that's good.
2: No, we had lunch at 3. I can't have dinner tonight. Oh, okay. And that's the Monday debate. It's Joey and Lauren.
1: Direct from the KingstonDaily.ca newsroom. Here's what you need to know.
0: I'm Bob Perot, keeping you in the loop this morning. Two tornadoes have been confirmed in the Kingston area after the June 30th storm. The Northern Tornadoes Project says an EF1 tornado touched down near Verona with winds reaching 150 kilometers an hour. It caused damage through Verona, Hartington, and Harrowsmith. An EF0 tornado later touched down in Kingston with winds of 115 kilometers an hour. Thankfully, though, no one was hurt in either case. Ronald McDonald House Ottawa has more than doubled its capacity after a major expansion, growing from 14 to 36 bedrooms. Here's CEO Christine Hardy.
4: We have been able to eliminate our wait list and welcome many more families who need a home away from home while their child receives specialized pediatric care here in Ottawa.
0: Hardy says the house can now support more than 1,300 families a year, adding that eligibility distance has also been lowered, helping more families stay close to children when they're receiving vital care at CHEO. Ontario is making it easier for anglers and hunters to buy licenses and tags. A new digital platform called Fish Hunt On launches in early 2027, featuring a free mobile app to purchase licenses, store them, and submit hunter documents. Traditional online, in-person, and Service Ontario services will continue. In the FIFA World Cup round of 16, Norway advances with a 2-1 victory over Brazil in a stunner, while England beat out co-host Mexico 3-2. In the majors, Toronto fell 4-0 in Seattle. WNBA, Dallas beat Toronto 89-76. And in the CFL, Winnipeg edged Hamilton 14-13. The next time you're scrolling through your phone, visit KingstonDaily.ca and see what Kingston's talking about. 401, traffic and weather together. Next.
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4: The 401 is looking good right now. No delays or accidents between Belleville and Brockville, and traffic is moving nicely in both directions through Napanee, Odessa, Kingston, and Gananoque. For weather, today, mainly sunny with increasing cloudiness early this afternoon, high 27, feeling like 33. Tonight, clouds clearing late this evening, low 18. Tomorrow, mix of sun cloud, high 29, feeling like 35. And Wednesday, mix of sun cloud, high 27. 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
2: Let's do this thing. Hello, Lauren. How we doing? Hello, hello, hello. Start of a new week. You ready to do this?
3: Oh, yeah. Super ready. Happy Monday.
2: Happy Monday. Indeed. Yes, exactly. So, gosh, now I, you know, last hour you said you were having an itch, and I feel like you threw the itches my way. So now I got them.
3: By the way, today is recognized as Fried Chicken Day, which is a great reminder. I have not had fried chicken in a long time. I mean, other than like chicken nuggets or like tenders.
2: Like on the bone.
3: Yeah. Like a good old classic piece of fried chicken or a drumstick.
2: I grew up with it a lot because my dad would pick it up at the grocery store. Didn't that feel like that was a thing back in the day? That your parents would go grocery shopping and we'd pick up a bucket of chicken and like a big box of those.
3: We did it a lot
2: seasoned
3: because
2: potatoes.
3: The value. Yeah. And I know the grocery store still had the little deli. It reminds me, I should probably just go check it out sometime.
2: Yeah, because I'll tell you, some of these fast food restaurants are $12 for a kid's meal. Crazy. All right, let's get trending stories next.
3: Why were 5 different parrots separated from each other at a zoo? It's next on Joey and Lauren. 102.

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1: It's Joey and Lauren, and it is your trending stories time. Lauren, what is trending?
2: Five parrots just had to be separated at a zoo because they were laughing and swearing at visitors, and they were all ganging up on people.
1: But someone taught them the swear words, so I'm not blaming the parrots. They just...
2: Okay, true.
1: Parrots don't know it's a cuss word. So
2: good
1: who
2: point.
1: Is to blame?
2: Good
1: but
2: point.
1: That would be embarrassing to be cussed out by a parrot.
2: Oh, yeah, for sure.
1: Hey, little mother burma.
2: They start making fun of, like, the way you look. How embarrassing. Even a parrot has some sort of a dig at me.
1: What would a parrot say about me? Hey, mole-looking bald man.
2: Yeah,
1: what's
2: I don't know.
1: What's a parrot insult for you?
2: A parrot
1: I'll make
2: insult
1: you do
2: for
1: it.
2: Me?
1: Yeah, because I'm not going to do it.
2: Gosh, I don't know.
1: It's perfect. No,
2: well,
1: I love it.
2: You're asking me to insult myself. I try to give myself...
1: I just called myself a naked mole rat of a human.
2: All right. I try to do words of affirmation. Okay. I don't tear myself down.
1: Hey there, hot stuff. Hey
2: no,
1: there,
2: that is
1: beautiful.
2: Not what probably wondering why I look so tired.
1: Hey there, sexy.
2: But yeah, five parents had to be separated because they were just getting a little too crazy with the visitors.
1: I do think parrots are awesome. Like that, I don't think we give parrots enough credit for how amazing they are.
2: Yeah,
1: they live to like 95 years. Don't they live like 80 years or something like that?
2: They do live a long time. I don't know off the top of my head.
1: They talk, and we just like, you know what? The PR person for parrots have fallen because dogs and cats get all the PR, and yet we have 80-year-old birds that have full-on conversations, and we just overlook it.
2: We're just, like, used to it.
1: I know.
2: It's, like, not a big deal now.
1: It's a shame.
2: This is crazy. I hate this so much. Psychologists saying that women are actually attracted to men who break the rules of the road, who flip a U-ey when you're not supposed to do a U-turn.
1: Yeah, I think...
2: You speed a little bit. You cut someone off. You don't use your blinker. I don't know about that.
1: Oh, I agree with that. I think women like aggressive driving. I think they think it's like some hot thing.
2: I do not like aggressive driving.
1: Don't you remember we talked about a video once? A girl, literally, unironically, was like, you know what's an ick for me? When guys use their blinker, when they use their turn signal, like, ew, like, oh, I'm turning.
2: Or like when a guy wears a seatbelt. I'm like, why is that an ick for you?
1: If I'm on the freeway, I want to die. Like, I want to feel like I'm going to die. So, yeah, you better step it up.
2: I think there's a difference between aggressive driving and confident driving. I think it is sexy to see a man, drive confidently. Meaning, like, he can parallel park really easily.
1: Yeah.
2: He knows how to get into a parking garage.
1: That's,
2: he knows how to not scrape the side of his truck on a pillar in the parking garage.
1: That was rude.
2: He can back up a boat into the water.
1: Okay,
2: that's sexy.
1: Yeah. So there's nothing more unattractive than a man that's got 10 and 2 and looking at the road. Yeah, why would you want to keep your eyes on the road?
2: It's insanity.
1: Next
2: really
1: time
2: is.
1: We drive together, watch out. I'm going to close my eyes.
2: McDonald's is testing a new diet coconut dirty Coke.
1: Yeah, I thought they were already doing that. Aren't they doing all the dirty sodas?
2: Yeah, well, I've seen their like refreshers and stuff, but they're testing a new one. It's like one of the ones that everybody has, the dirty coconut something.
1: I need to give them another whirl because I just find myself, I keep going back to OG soda. I don't know. Diet Coke is good. Call me a simple man, but I've never been like, yeah, I know it's good, but if it doesn't have raspberry Perrier in it, I don't want it.
2: Or grenadine syrup or whatever.
1: Okay, how about this, ladies? An aggressive driver, but he drinks a dirty Dr. Pepper. Do those cancel each other out?
2: No, you actually may be creating
1: it. Hi, can I get a Sprite with cold foam? Oh, and by the way, I'm an aggressive driver in my truck.
2: You might be creating the perfect man for someone.
1: Maybe.
2: Someone may love both of those things. What your eye color reveals about your genetics, how rare are your eyes?
1: No, I'm boring. I'm brown-eyed.
2: Brown eyes over here as well. Brown-eyed girl. 70 to 80% of people have brown eyes.
1: Okay.
2: Blue eyes. 8 to 10%
1: of
2: the world
1: has
2: blue
1: eyes.
2: 5% of people have hazel eyes.
1: Okay.
2: And then this one shocked me. Only 2% of people have naturally green eyes. I feel like green is more common than blue, maybe not.
1: They always end up being hazel. People go, I got green eyes, and then I give them a look, and they're like, those are hazel.
2: Yeah, I guess that natural, like, actual, you can tell green eye is pretty rare.
1: You ever seen someone with gray eyes? sick. Like silver eyes.
2: Gray, yeah, I have.
1: Yeah, it's awesome.
2: Yeah.
1: Jealous.
2: Pretty cool. In Europe, they are experiencing extreme heat temperatures. Now, maybe you're used to these temperatures, but you have air conditioning.
1: Yeah.
2: And a lot of these places don't, and they're not used to these high temperatures. There are actually traffic lights that have been melting in Italy due to the extreme heat.
1: But that just doesn't make sense unless they... I don't know what they're made out of.
2: It's kind of warped them a little bit. I wouldn't say that they're like dripping into a puddle, but...
1: It is crazy because the temperatures aren't like crazy hot. Mm-hmm. But again, there's two things. Culture and what they have infrastructure. And guess what? They don't have air conditioning everywhere. Like, that's not a thing.
2: If you're not used to it, it could be...
1: So people could be like, oh man, it's not that bad. Imagine all the places you go to that have air conditioning. And then imagine an 85 degree day. Mm-hmm. And no AC. That would be tough. That would not be fun.
2: And those are some of your trending stories.
1: It's Joey and Lauren.
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0: 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What's happening around the city from the KingstonDaily.ca newsroom? This is the 48.
1: Good morning, I'm Bob Perreault. Here's what's coming up in the next 48 hours. It's everything you need to know.
2: Good morning, I'm Melissa Brush. Not every event is about a big crowd. Sometimes it's about finding your people, and there are a few chances to do exactly that over the next couple of days. Monday evenings have become a bit of a tradition for a growing group of walkers and runners in Kingston. The Loggers and Joggers meetup heads out along the K&P Trail for a relaxed outing that's more social than competitive. And if your creative side has been collecting dust lately, the central branch of the Kingston Frontenac Public Library is opening the doors to makers, crafters, and curious beginners tonight. And tomorrow offers a different way to be involved in your community. Kingston City Council meets tomorrow night, giving residents a front row seat to the discussions and decisions that shape the city. And there are several adult badminton sessions running today at the Kingston East Community Center, with options throughout the afternoon and evening. Find all the details on these events and more at KingstonDaily.ca. Just click the 48. In the newsroom, I'm Melissa Brush, and that's what's happening around town.
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8: Looking at the 401, it's a clear drive from Belleville through to Brockville with no reported issues, and traffic is looking steady through Napanee, Odessa, Kingston, and Gananoque. For weather, today mainly sunny with increasing cloudiness early this afternoon, high 27 feeling like 33. Tonight, clouds clearing late this evening, low 18. Tomorrow, mix of sun cloud, high 29 feeling like 35. And Wednesday, mix of sun cloud, high 27. 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

0: FM.
1: It's Joey and Lauren. It is that awkward moment. And, well, Grace, when you need to ask for a donation back, we've all been there. There's a lot of things you can donate to. There's a lot of moments. Hey, will you give to this? Will you give to that? Will you round up? I just heard one the other day. Will you round up for students? That's all they said. Students to what?
2: Round up for students.
1: Yeah, I was like, where?
2: What does that mean?
1: Round up for students.
2: Which students?
1: I don't. That was, yeah, I was very confused.
2: Like Harvard students? Because yeah. No. But other children who might need it, yes.
1: But imagine giving to something good.
2: Yeah.
1: And then being like, hey, give me some of that back. So,
2: No.
1: Grace, welcome to That Awkward Moment. Asking for a donation back. Give us the skinny here.
3: Hi. Oh, yeah, it was for sure. I mean, awkward feels honestly understating. I accidentally sent the wrong amount of money to my friend who has a daughter who needs a surgery.
1: Okay.
3: And I'm like, hey, I can put $50 toward that. Oh man, I can appreciate, you know, how expensive that stuff is. I'll help out. So I send some money. I think it's all good. I'm feeling good about myself, right?
2: Yeah, and you did a good deed. Yeah. You sent $50. That's great.
3: Yeah, right. And so then they call to thank me. Like, okay. And they're thanking me profusely. I'm like, hey, guys, yeah, you bet. You know, thank you for the personal call. I mean, I'm so excited for your daughter.
1: Yeah, that's very nice.
3: You know, to get this surgery. And then, you know, I start to get a nervous feeling because I'm like, why are they so thankful? And so I quick look while we're chatting at my Venmo, and I'm like, oh, I put an extra zero on, guys.
2: Oh my gosh.
3: I didn't even know I did it. $500. I sent $500.
1: Hey, Grace, oh my gosh. They call you. That's the thing. Like, it's one thing if you would have saw it from the get-go. You could probably be like, oh my gosh, hey, that was weird. Didn't mean to say. But they call you and they're on the phone basically saying, wow, you're a saint. You're a hero.
2: How generous.
1: Yes. How generous. Yes.
2: Thank you for sending $500. What did you say? Like, when you realized this, what did you do? Like, you can't undo it.
3: I was so embarrassed. I felt so cheap. I was like, I'm just doing quick math in my head. I'm like, can I afford it? Can I afford it? No, I cannot afford it. Uh-huh. That's
1: a lot of money. That's a lot of money.
3: You know, I cannot afford it. Yeah. It's going to be a big problem. And so I had to just say it. Oh my gosh, I understand what's going on. And I am so sorry, guys. I meant to send you 50.
1: Oh my gosh.
3: $500. So you
1: straight up.
3: I can't afford $500.
1: Yeah.
2: So what did you say? Can you Venmo me $450 back?
3: I did. I
1: said, Grace.
3: I'm so sorry to ask this, but I do need you to send me the $450 back. It's for my rent. I feel terrible.
1: Yeah, no, it's not 50 and you sent 60, or it's not 50 and you sent 75. You sent $500. Listen, for those that are going to be like, oh man, Grace, when they call and they say thank you, you got to just leave it. It's like, guess what? She donated to a cause that you probably haven't. You're right. I mean, that's the thing. Like, I'm not going to judge
2: you.
1: Still did something.
2: But Joey, as the couple,
1: Lauren,
2: or whoever called. So this is how I'm trying to think of it from their perspective. Do you think if you're talking to Grace and you're these parents or whatever, are you thinking, wow, what a freaking jerk? Or do you understand? Right? Like, how did they respond? Did they understand? Or do you think that they thought, wow?
3: They understood, but you know, she's pivoting from, like, she had been tearing up, talking about how sweet I am, how it was the biggest donation out of everybody. That's kind of what really tipped me off. And I'm like, really? Nobody else gave $50? and then she's having to, like, pivot from that to,
1: No problem. Yeah, we got you.
2: Okay.
1: Yeah,
2: we'll send it back.
1: Yeah, it already went to the hospital. Yeah. But yeah, let me call the nurse and ask to get the money back.
3: It felt that way. Yes, it felt that way. And, you know, so she obviously was gracious as she could be, you know, in this crazy moment. And I just, you know, must have said I'm sorry so many, like 500 times. And,
1: you shouldn't feel bad.
2: $500
1: for like a friend is that's a lot. Like, it's not. Mm-hmm. I don't feel bad. What sucks
3: that's
1: is,
3: like,
1: you almost wish you would have started the call with, did you mean to give us $500?
2: Yeah, but they're thinking, wow, what a generous person. Yeah. I don't know. That's a fear of mine with Venmo, is accidentally hitting an extra zero, or you know, because the decimal is there. Yeah, it's all confusing. So now you've learned your lesson to triple, quadruple check before you send money to anyone.
3: Yes, yes.
1: Well, I just want to let you know, I would like, you know, knowing your fat fingers and you'll keep giving extra money, I would like you to donate to the Joey Foundation.
2: Yes,
1: it's just
2: please.
1: For me.
2: I know.
3: You
2: know,
3: just, I wish it didn't matter. You know, I wish I could be that person.
1: Yeah, you know what? Yeah, it's the thought that counts. And you thought... I'm not giving you $500. Okay, so what we'll do, Grace, is we'll let people chime in with similar stories of donations gone wrong or oopsie, whatever.
2: Tip jar.
1: It is.
2: You actually put the wrong bill in the tip jar.
1: Yeah, absolutely. Oh 68719, you can text us and we'll make Grace feel better. That's the goal here. We'll get to your answers coming up. It's Joey and Lauren.

0: Grace joined us on the show, and she donated to the her friend's daughter's, like, a surgery fund. Her friend's daughter was having surgery, and she donated, which is great. She said, I wanted to give $50. She gets a call from her friend that's like, oh my gosh, wow, so generous. Thank you so much. I can't believe you do this. This is the highest donation.
1: She was like crying and super emotional, and she goes, man, she's getting really emotional over $50. And then she quickly realized, she's looking at her app. She looked at Venmo and she goes, oh my gosh, I accidentally sent $500. Yeah. And then you got to ask for it back, which is even just more terrible.
0: It goes from, you're the most amazing person ever, the highest donation, to, can you give me $450 back?
1: That's awful.
0: Awful. But listen, $500, she's like, I got to use that for rent. I'm not in the budget to be spending $500, but it still feels weird. It's like, your good deed turns into a rude deed, despite it still being a good deed.
1: Yeah.
0: If that makes sense.
1: And a lot of you texting in very similar experiences that you've had of accidental donations. How about this one? It says, I got a thank you message from someone that I never met. I was so confused. Turns out I actually donated to a complete stranger's medical fundraiser because two people had almost identical names and I didn't realize it.
0: So you look it up and you're like, oh, this has got to be it. And then somebody, I mean, again, no good deed goes unpunished. So there you go.
1: Yep.
0: Is that what the phrase is? I don't know.
1: Something like that. This one says, my grandma mailed what she thought was a $20 check to the church. It was $200. She says, well, I guess God needed it more than I did this month.
0: Yes, there you go. I'm sure, man.
1: How about this one? It says, I accidentally tipped $100 on a $12 coffee. The payment screen froze. The barista actually came running to the parking lot to track me down to make sure meant to do it.
0: Yeah.
1: That's awkward. And then what do you do? They're so grateful. And then you're like, I didn't mean to do that.
0: Happened every once in a while. There's probably been someone over the years that has given a $100 tip.
1: Yeah.
0: But to say no makes it worse. It really does. It makes it worse. And you're like, well, wait a second. I still gave a tip.
1: Yep. This text says, I was on the receiving end. Someone actually sent my daughter's fundraiser $300 instead of $30. They called. They were super embarrassed. And of course, we sent it back. No problem.
0: I've shared this story before. I woke up to someone had sent me $6,000 on PayPal. And all it was $6,000.
1: I got the email.
0: Yes. And then I literally, this is what blows my mind. And I wonder if I was getting scammed. Because he responded so quickly. The email, one line, no story, no, and just says, hello, sir, I accidentally sent you $6,000 on PayPal meant for someone else. Please return it. That's all he said. Now, I did it, but that's it. That was the only thing.
1: So it was legit. You had it in your account and you sent it back.
0: It was as legit.
1: Do you know how many people, sadly, would be like, wrong number.
0: In my PayPal was $6,000.
1: Dang.
0: And I would have been calling nonstop. I would have been messaging. I would have been emailing. This guy, one email. Hi, accidentally sent you $6,000. Can you send it back, please? And I was like, wow, dude.
1: That's
0: cool as a cucumber.
1: This one says, I meant to send $25 to my nephew when he graduated, but my finger slipped and I donated $250. I felt so bad that I just left it because I didn't want to ask for the money back.
0: Yeah.
1: $250. I mean, see, if you're a graduate, and you have an aunt or somebody that sends you $250. I don't think anybody goes, wow, this must be a mistake. I think it could be in the realm of, wow, what a nice gift.
0: Yeah.
1: But then to ask for it back, be like, no, I just meant to send you $25. That's also really hard.
0: You ever go on a GoFundMe and then you go and look at the list of donations and then you see what other people gave and you're like, gosh, I should give more than
1: that.
0: And then
1: I wish that my GoFundMe donation was anonymous and not public with my name.
0: Because
1: like,
0: you'll
1: see
0: it and you're like, you look at that person and you're like, wait a second. Well, I know this person more than they do and they gave more than me.
1: This one says, my wife actually donated to the wrong kid's baseball team. She clicked on the wrong Venmo link.
0: Yeah.
1: Somewhere out there, somebody
0: got
1: money.
0: Some baseball team's got jerseys.
1: Yeah, I always wonder this about tipping too. Isn't there there's a famous episode of, is it Seinfeld? What is it? Where you put.
0: Yeah, Seinfeld. He puts the jar in, but no one, he put money in the jar, but no one saw him. So he pulls it out.
1: He wanted the recognition. That's what it was.
0: And they thought he was stealing it. He goes, no, I'm pulling it out. You guys didn't see I tipped. And we can laugh, but it would be funny if you gave a tip in a tip jar and no one sees it. I think there is maybe a slight party that's like, hey, I left you a tip.
1: Well, this text says, I was at the counter ordering food, put a $1 bill in the tip jar, But in my handful of cash, I realized I actually put my 50 in the tip jar and I just left it because I felt too bad. Because it's almost like once you your hand lets go, you can't reach back in. But
0: that's
1: can you imagine tipping
0: $50
1: instead of one?
0: But I'm telling you right now, I would feel so awkward that I would just leave it. So
1: that's insane. I would literally look at the barista or whoever and be like, you guys, you can't honestly think I meant to put $50 in there. Like, I love you. I love my coffee. I meant to put the $5 in there, right? Like, yeah I just hope they would understand.
0: Keep texting us. Send us your Venmo. Well, no, Venmo us. We need a donation.
1: Yeah, there you
0: go. Appreciate it. It's Joey and Lauren. 102.

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4: I'm Bob Perreault, keeping you in the loop this morning. Two tornadoes have been confirmed to have touched down in the Kingston area after the June 30th storm. The Northern Tornadoes Project says an EF1 tornado touched down near Verona with winds reaching 150 kilometers an hour. It caused damage through Verona, Hardington, and Harrowsmith. An EF0 tornado later touched down in Kingston with winds of 115 kilometers an hour. An EF0 tornado later touched down in Kingston with winds of 115 kilometers an hour. No injuries were reported in either case. The City of Kingston is launching a new fund for community-led projects focused on homelessness, public safety, and well-being. A total of $350,000 is available, with grants of up to $70,000 per organization. Time is of the essence, though. Applications are open only until July 22nd, with funding announcements expected mid-August. Loyalist Township's new Aquatic Center is set to open July 20th after a major construction project. Listen to Mayor Jim Hagedorn.
5: Finally, it's here. We're very excited about it. The project is basically complete, and the staffing numbers are up, and just a few minor finishes on that, and the pool is ready to go.
4: It's an 8-lane, 25-meter pool, and there's also a warm water leisure pool. The mayor also thanked the fundraising committee, which has raised about $1.7 million. In the FIFA World Cup round of 16, Norway moved on with a stunning 2-1 win over Brazil, while England edged co-host Mexico 3-2. In Major League Baseball, Toronto was shut out 4-0 in Seattle. In the WNBA, Dallas beat Toronto 89-76, and in the CFL, Winnipeg slipped past Hamilton 14-13. The next time you're scrolling through your phone, visit KingstonDaily.ca and see what Kingston's talking about. 401, traffic and weather together, next.
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8: Looking good on the 401 right now. No delays or accidents from Belleville to Brockville, and traffic is moving smoothly in both directions through Napanee, Odessa, Kingston, and Gananoque. For weather, today, mainly sunny with increasing cloudiness early this afternoon, high 27, feeling like 33. Tonight, clouds clearing late this evening, low 18.

0: was a few days before, and I feel like we were just gluttonous the whole week.
1: And I am, you know me, we've done this before, where if I eat bad once, I'm like, well, you can't start eating good on a Friday, so I'm just going to start it on a Monday.
0: That's how it is. Diet starts Monday. That's always the whole
1: My gosh. All right. Well, let's get to Listener versus Lauren, find out who is smarter, and we'll do that next on Joey and Lauren.
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0: Time to play Listener versus Lauren. This is the random trivia game to determine who is smarter. And by the way, if you ever want to get on the air with us, get on the show, just text us. 68719 is our text line. Say, hey, I want to play a game. We'll get you on the books. We'll get you scheduled.
1: That's what Zen did.
0: Yep, that's what Zen did. What's up, Zen? How we doing?
2: Pretty good. How are you?
0: Oh, we're doing
2: wonderful.
0: Waiting
2: for this day since Friday.
0: All right, here we go. You've been waiting. We're going to kick Lauren out of the studio right now. So Lauren is going to leave the soundproof studio, Zen, so she will not be able to hear these questions. I got three questions for you, and then we'll bring Lauren back in and see who does better. Are you ready, Zen?
2: Yeah, let's do this.
0: Let's do this. Question number one. This B-letter dessert is popular at Dairy Queen.
2: Blizzard.
0: There we go. Are you a fan of the Blizzard, Zen?
2: I've actually never had it.
0: Oh, really? Yeah, they're pretty good. There's a lot of ice cream. A lot of ice cream. But, I mean, it's ice cream. It's hard to mess up. All right. Question number two. Tallest animal in the world is a blank.
2: Giraffe.
0: There we go. See? Zen, can you go perfect here? Question number three, Zen. What is the official language of Brazil?
2: Pretty sure it's Portuguese.
0: And you would be correct, Zen. Perfect. Three for three.
2: Let's go.
0: You can't lose. All right, we'll bring Lauren back in. Stay on the line, but don't give away any hints. Welcome back, Lauren.
1: Thank you.
0: Here we go. Question number one. This B-letter dessert is popular at Dairy Queen.
1: Blizzard.
0: There we go. You were correct. One for one. Question number two. The tallest animal in the world is a blank.
1: Okay, I actually feel dumb that I didn't know this beforehand, but our six-year-old recently told me, and I'm going to believe that he's right, the giraffe. There's nothing taller than a giraffe, right?
0: I feel like that. You had told that?
1: I just, that's why I said it felt dumb, but I just thought maybe there was something out there I didn't know of.
0: A brontosaurus?
1: Yes, a brontosaurus, Joey.
0: You think there's
1: some... I got it right. Why are you making fun of me?
0: No, I'm not making fun of you. I'm just wondering...
1: Zen got it right because now you're making dumb
0: Zen,
1: too.
0: Zen got it right. I'm just wondering what you thought was out there that's taller than a giraffe that we wouldn't have found yet.
1: Sitting out there? That's a great question.
0: All right, question number three. What is the official language of Brazil?
1: What is Brazilian? I don't know.
0: Brazilian. No, it is not. That one's a little bit tougher. All right, Zen, who went perfect three for three? Zen, what is the official language of Brazil?
2: Portuguese.
1: Oh, duh, I knew that. Yeah. I knew that. I have a friend who speaks Portuguese. Why did I not think of that?
0: Yeah, I mean, it can throw you off, I guess.
1: Yeah,
0: Portuguese, Portugal. All right, here we go. Zen, you take down Lauren.
1: Good job.
0: How does it feel?
2: Let's go.
0: Absolutely. It's Joey and Lauren.
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0: 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From the KingstonDaily.ca newsroom, this is the 48.
1: Good morning, I'm Bob Perreault. Here's what's coming up in the next 48 hours. It's everything you need to know.
2: Good morning, I'm Alyssa Brush. A lot of people spend Mondays saying they'll try something new one of these days. The next 48 hours offers a few easy opportunities to make that day today. Maybe that's finally giving running a shot. The weekly loggers and joggers group meets this evening for a casual walk or run at the KMP Trail. Or maybe your version of trying something new involves getting creative. Tonight's Craft and Create gathering at the library brings together people who knit, draw, sew, and more. And tomorrow night, the focus shifts to City Hall, where Kingston City Council will tackle issues and decisions that affect everyday life in the community. And for those looking to stay active, adult badminton is available through multiple time slots today at the Kingston East Community Center. 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Just click the 48. In the newsroom, I'm Alyssa Brush, and that's what's happening around town.
1: Kingston's 401 Traffic and Weather together, next.
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9: If you're traveling on the 401, it's a clear drive from Belleville through to Brockville with no reported issues, and traffic is steady through Napanee, Odessa, Kingston, and Gananoque. For weather, today, mainly sunny with increasing cloudiness early this afternoon, high 27, feeling like 33. Tonight, clouds clearing late this evening, low 18. Tomorrow, mix of sun cloud, high 29, feeling like 35. And Wednesday, mix of sun cloud, high 27. 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
0: 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Wow. FM.

0: It's Joey and Lauren has the most hated foods. So, I feel like I should be able to guess this because honestly, Lauren, you may be better at knowing the hated foods because there's some foods you hate, and I feel like you will tell people you don't like it, and people go, oh, I don't like those either.
1: There's some, and what I want to do, I want to roll through this kind of rapid fire and share with you what are the most hated foods, and I want you to tell me if you hate them or if you love them, and then we'll see like where you fall with the majority of people. And I'll tell you right now, in the top, there's something that's in the top four that is one of my favorite foods.
0: Well, I'm telling you right now, fish and eggs are going to be on there because I feel like fish and eggs are unique. You know my thoughts on hard-boiled eggs. I think they're vile, disgusting, awful things. I don't understand how people eat something that smells like the worst fart in the world. You guys eat them, and you eat them just raw dogging them with salt on them, and it's just, I don't get it.
1: Oh, they're so good.
0: I don't get it.
1: I love a good hard-boiled
0: and
1: egg.
0: Fish has got to be on there because also fish doesn't smell good, and I think anything that doesn't smell good, people are going to put on the hated food list.
1: Okay, let's get into it. Spam. Give me a yes or no if you hate it.
0: No, I like spam.
1: You like spam.
0: I have no problem with spam.
1: Lima beans.
0: I'm going to say I do hate them, even though I don't even know if I've had them. But I'm just going to probably put them like
1: I like lima beans.
0: I'm not a bean guy. I just don't. I like the big beans. I like little beans, not big ones.
1: Okay. Eggplant.
0: No, I like that. I'm fine with eggplant. Parm is great.
1: Sauerkraut.
0: Yes, I like it.
1: Kimchi.
0: I'm going to put hate.
1: Okay.
0: Although I don't know if I've had it.
1: Cilantro.
0: Love.
1: Cilantro is interesting. It's either it tastes like soap to you or you like
0: it. It's something with your genetics. Yep. Mm-hmm. It's something with your genetics, which is crazy.
1: And by the way, I love cilantro. Give me more.
0: So do I, but a friend of mine, same thing. He says it tastes like soap.
1: Fruitcake.
0: I'm going to put that as I hate it.
1: Okay. Sardines.
0: Hate. Oh.
1: I agree.
0: No.
1: No, thanks.
0: Ugh.
1: Okra.
0: I do like it, but fried. I don't like the pickle, too slimy, but fried.
1: I'll put it on the list. Cottage cheese.
0: You know what? I never really have it. I hate it as a kid, so I'm going to put I hate it.
1: Dang, you have more hate on this list than I would have ever thought. Okay.
0: Well, I'm kind of giving it the benefit of the doubt because I wouldn't eat it if it was out. I wouldn't eat it.
1: Okay, mushrooms.
0: Love.
1: Tofu.
0: I'm going to say I like it because every time I've had it, I have no problem with it.
1: Okay, beets.
0: Ooh, like the pickled one, like the slices of beets?
1: Yeah, sure, beets.
0: Yeah, no, hate.
1: No, okay,
0: you
1: don't like beets. Okay, oysters.
0: Hate. Again, booger material, and you guys are sucking them down.
1: Blue cheese.
0: Love.
1: I do too. Olives.
0: Black olives, yes. Green
1: olives. Just yes or no, do you like olives?
0: Yes, I like olives.
1: Thank you.
0: Jeez.
1: Brussels sprouts.
0: Yes, love.
1: Anchovies.
0: Hate. Salty little canned fish. Gross.
1: Black licorice.
0: Gross. Hate.
1: Liver.
0: Hate.
1: Oh my gosh, this is crazy. So I have 20. We just went through 20 things of like the top most hated foods. I tallied 10 you hate and 10 you like.
0: Now,
1: so you learn
0: right down the middle.
1: Right there halfway.
0: But
1: the
0: ones I hated are normal. Ain't nobody loving sardines. And oysters, it's all culture. It's all, you guys think it's cool to like oysters. You cannot tell me you wouldn't rather have a steak than oysters.
1: Can you super rapid fire go from the top up? I want to know what mine tally was.
0: All right.
1: Tally how many I like.
0: Okay. Spam.
1: No.
0: Lima beans.
1: No. Yes.
0: Eggplant.
1: Yes.
0: Sauerkraut.
1: No.
0: Kimchi.
1: No.
0: Cilantro.
1: Yes.
0: Fruitcake.
1: No.
0: Sardines.
1: No.
0: Okra. Cottage.
1: I've never had okra, so what do I do?
0: You wouldn't like it.
1: Okay.
0: I know you.
1: No, I don't like it.
0: Cottage cheese.
1: Like it.
0: Mushrooms.
1: Yes.
0: Tofu.
1: Yes.
0: Beets.
1: No.
0: Oysters.
1: No.
0: Blue cheese.
1: Yes.
0: Olives.
1: No.
0: Brussels sprouts.
1: Yes.
0: Anchovies.
1: No.
0: Black licorice.
1: No.
0: Liver.
1: Oh, dang it. I only got 8.
0: Yeah,
1: so
0: I knew
1: like
0: that,
1: more
0: foods
1: than me.
0: Okay. But 8 to 10 is not, I mean, there's people out there that probably only like 2 of those things.
1: Can I say, I'm very glad that black licorice made it so high up on the list. Because I think, and I am convinced, people who say they like black licorice are just liars. You're lying. It's so nasty.
0: Maybe oysters, there's enough people to like it, but that's how I feel about sardines.
2: You know what I like? Little slimy, salty fish in a can. That's what I like.
1: No, there you go. So we're right there in the middle with everybody else.
0: All right, it's Joey and Lauren.
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0: Good in Kingston.
1: Good morning, I'm Bob Perreault. Time for What's Good in and around Kingston, where we catch up with local newsmakers and people doing interesting things in and for the community.
2: Good morning, I'm Alyssa Brush. Napanee author and entrepreneur Robin May has released her second self-published novel, Almost Unwritten, a friends-to-lovers romance set in Kingston and small-town Ontario. The book follows best friends Charlie and Ethan as they navigate changing feelings and life paths.
3: I have been writing since I was really, really young. 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
9: If you're heading on the 401, you'll find an easy ride. No delays or accidents from Belleville to Rockville. And traffic is flowing nicely from Napanee, Odessa, Kingston, and Gananoque. For weather, today, mainly sunny with increasing cloudiness early this afternoon. High 27, feeling like 33. Tonight, clouds clearing late this evening, low 18. Tomorrow, mix of sun cloud, high 29, feeling like 35. And Wednesday, mix of sun cloud, high 27. 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
1: It's Joey and Lauren, and it is Trending Stories. Lauren, what's trending?
2: Craziest video I have watched in a long time. It gave me so much stress. It is a dash cam footage of someone driving down the highway, high speeds, driving down the highway.
1: Uh-huh.
2: And there is a semi-truck not far ahead of them where a tarp flies off.
1: The tarp
2: completely covers the windshield of the person driving. Completely covers and obviously takes away all vision. Driving on the freeway, Joey.
1: Oh, gosh.
2: And they're trying everything. They're hitting their wipers. They're trying to get it off. Eventually, I have to pull over. But for me, like, how do I know if I've pulled over yet? How do I know? Like, you cannot freaking see.
1: I mean, just like a stop and hazards. But, I mean, people... Yeah, that's freaky.
2: I mean, immediately put on your hazards, yes. Smart.
1: I feel like that when I see the dang mattresses on top of people's trucks, man. Every time I see someone moving and they got the mattress strapped down, but the top of the mattress is flapping...
2: Yeah, you're it's going to fall off.
1: It's going to flip, and I'm going to have a mattress on my windshield, for sure.
2: I know, it's scary. I never thought of something like that, but completely covered the windshield, of course.
1: They
2: are okay. We're able to pull over and take it off, but I don't even know how I would react in that situation.
1: Too many Final Destination movies that you've seen as a kid that you're just like, yeah, I've seen enough. I know what logs on the back of a truck do. I've seen that.
2: Yep. What is going on at this hospital in Ohio? 17 nurses in the labor and delivery unit are all pregnant at the same time. By the way, now breaking the previous record.
1: 17?
2: Breaking the previous record, which was also at that hospital. These nurses.
1: Check that water out, man. Check the pH levels in that water.
2: Oh, my gosh. I mean,
1: what is in the air?
2: I guess it fits that they're, you know, working in labor and delivery and they're pregnant. I mean, what a great security for you at work. You could go into labor at any moment and... You're good to go because you're in a labor and delivery unit.
1: That's amazing.
2: I don't know what's going on over there, but 17 nurses. They took a big photo together. They're all holding their little pump.
1: How do you I mean, who fills in for 17 people?
2: That's what stresses me out.
1: I know.
2: When they all eventually go into labor and then maternity leave, it's all going to overlap,
1: right? The hospital's going to be nuts.
2: I found out why you feel like you can never relax. If this is you and you're like, Lauren, you're speaking to me right now, I can never truly fully relax. They've done research on this, and it has to do with millennials. And they said over 70% of millennials feel like, I can't relax. Like, I can't sit down. I can't take a nap. I can't take a load off. And they said it's because we grew up being taught that resting was a waste of time. And you continue to see that in social media, people saying like...
1: No, like, what are you... Yeah, yeah.
2: Yeah, but what are you doing? Like, 30 minutes out of your day and don't sit down and things like that. And they said it's because we keep being told that it's a waste of time.
1: But also, like, I feel like there's an opposite end where it's like, oh, I had a cough, so I'm going to sit for 3 days. Or, oh, I'm overstimulated. I need to be left alone for half a day. I'm like, yeah, I would like that. I would like that idea. Like, oh... I'm overstimulated. I'm not allowed to do anything for like 24 hours.
2: Good point. I do feel like this is you sometimes because you'll be like already thinking about things 4 days in advance and you can't relax until you get those things organized. Yeah, and I'm like, dude, just chill.
1: Yeah, I check my reminders. I have reminders on my... Do you know I have reminders on my phone that remind me things like every 6 years? I have every 6 year reminder to change batteries in our safes. Do you know how embarrassing that is?
2: 6 years?
1: Yeah, so I can show you my scheduled reminders. I have reminders constantly that go for
2: not
1: years.
2: Not 6 months.
1: No. I have reminders for, if I go to scheduled reminders, I mean, look at all this. Like, just, these are all scheduled. This is scheduled for 2029 down here.
2: Oh my gosh.
1: I have a reminder on my phone for 2029. I'm not messing around.
2: We are polar opposites. Yeah. I can't remember what's happening later today, and you've got things scheduled out for years.
1: That's why we make a good team.
2: That's incredible. Extreme heat and temperatures in the UK and Europe and all over the place.
1: We've
2: been hearing about it. Now, extreme heat that they are not used to over there, right? Like, it's very hot.
1: Yeah, so it's like 80s.
2: Out of the norm.
1: Yeah, so I think the biggest thing is it's out of the norm and those places don't have air conditioning like we have air conditioning.
2: Extreme heat in Italy has melted some traffic lights.
1: Oh.
2: So some of the traffic lights have, like, warped because of the heat. That's crazy,
1: well, that
2: right?
1: Doesn't Yeah, because everything I've read, it's like 90 degrees there. Like, it's between the 80s and the 90s. That wouldn't melt anything.
2: But maybe they weren't built.
1: Maybe they built them, yeah.
2: For that type of heat
1: they
2: or direct
1: out
2: sunlight.
1: Of pasta.
2: Or...
1: it's our fettuccine light.
2: You stand under it just waiting for the sauce to drip.
1: Absolutely. It rains marinara.
2: Love that. And those are some of your trending stories.
1: It's Joey and Lauren.
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I Want a New Drug. Huey Lewis celebrated his 76th birthday yesterday. I'm Carly Kincaid, and I have a dog named Huey Lewis. He's a Shih Tzu. He's brown. He's 9 months old, and I was trying to get him to sit still yesterday so I could take a picture of him and post it. You know, it was a happy birthday to the man, to the singer Huey Lewis. Do you think my dog would sit still? He would not. Steely Dan, Do It Again. Kingston's 102.7.

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Well, if you've got littles, this is exciting news. According to The Rock, Disney is moving forward with Moana 3. He said that while promoting the live-action Moana, which hits theaters

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I'm Carly Kincaid, and I'm suffering from a summer cold. So you'll have to bear with me. I can go all winter and not get a cold. And then as soon as the weather's nice, boom, there it is.

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Well, I want to know what kind of creams and serums Susanna Hoffs is using, because she looks fantastic and she's 67. It's the Bangles. Walk like an Egyptian. 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

0: morning.
1: All right, no, so we asked you to text us. 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
2: Mine is no surprise, and I kind of mentioned it already. 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
1: So just tape your mouth when you're around Lauren. That makes sense.
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I think that Heart is one of the greatest, if not the greatest band ever. Well, Ann Wilson has announced a second album with her collaborative band Trip Sitter. 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

can't tell me you weren't dancing and singing along just a little bit to that. 102.7 WOW FM. My name is Carly Kincaid. There's a new exhibit called Aquaculture Farming the Waters at Great Lakes Museum. It's a temporary exhibit. It's hands-on. 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

mighty long time, but I'm here to tell you, there's something else. The afterworld. A world of never-ending happiness. 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

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So good. I'm Carly Kincaid. Over the weekend, we did some work in our yard, so we needed to go buy dirt. So we're standing in the dirt store looking at all the options. So many bags, and I know some have more nutrients and things, but one side, $12. The other side, $3. We bought the $3 dirt.

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How you doing? I'm Carly Kincaid, making our way through the afternoon. And useless piece of music trivia. There are three versions of this song. It's Whitesnake. Here I Go Again. Wow FM.

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I would absolutely go for this. Now, it's in New York City right now, but hopefully they create something like this in other places. It's a rest club where you just go with a group of people and lie down in a park. 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Ooh,

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Ronnie Wood is remembering the words that he shared with Amy Winehouse when she came to him about her struggles with alcohol addiction. He said, look, everyone knows you've got vodka in the water bottle. 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The Stones' new album, Foreign Tongues, includes a tribute to Amy Winehouse. 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

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And if it's somebody that's not a special someone, that's not expecting it, maybe ask first.

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102.7 WOW FM, Tom Petty, it's Free Fall, and I'm Carly Kincaid. That's it. That's all for me. I'm out. Thank you for being here. We will do this all over again tomorrow. I look forward to that. I'll leave you now with Kansas.

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Coming up, some things you didn't know yesterday. First Journey, Lights, Kingston's 102.7, WOW FM.

0: Journey Lights, Kingston's 102.7 WOW FM. It's Sideshow, and this is Things You Didn't Know Yesterday. The word orchid comes from the Greek orchis, which literally translates to testicle. And that's because the shape of its roots resembled, well, you know.
1: Wait, that's not a woodpecker. It looks like someone's...
2: Private! We have reports of an unidentified flying object! Complete with two balls!
0: The highest grossing actor of all time is Stan Lee, thanks to his cameos in pretty much every Marvel movie. Take that, Leo. Not bad for a guy who only got 3 seconds of screen time in Ant-Man.
3: Stan Lee! Ooh, my heart is pounding like Thor's hammer on Dr. Doom's titanium-infused faceplate.
0: And there's a tradition in Akita, Japan called Namahage, where grown men dress up like demons to scare children into behaving. They go from house to house yelling stuff like, "Are there any crybabies at home?" or "Are any naughty kids around?" Yeah, sure, you'll straighten them up now, but think of the therapy bills later.
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It's Sideshow. Today's burning question, I'd love for you to weigh in. What's something you'll never apologize for anymore? 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

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I'm 102.7 WOW FM. It's Sideshow, looking for your answers on today's burning question. 613-964-1027. What's something you'll never apologize for anymore? Shoot me a text. Something you'll never apologize for anymore. You're done with it. Shannon says, saying no. I used to over-explain. Now it's just a no. Yeah, you know what? I used to do the same thing. You get caught up in that, like, well, I feel like I gotta, I don't want to just say no to the person, hurt their feelings. I gotta give them this big, long explanation. Sometimes no is just a valid answer. You know what happened? I had kids. That's what happened. Now, because I said so is a perfectly, perfectly valid answer. Text me, 613-964-1027. What's something you'll never apologize for anymore? That's today's burning question. Phil Collins, now, Take Me Home on 102.7 WOW FM.

Elise and Roxanne on 102.7 WOW FM at Sideshow. Had a great time again on Friday. Sideshow's patio party at Spearhead Brewing Company. We're going to do this every Friday. What do you say? 3 till 6? We're going to party like it's 1999. It's Prince. 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

0: Prince, 1999, Kingston's 102.7, Wow FM at Sideshow. Today's burning question, by the way, what's something you'll never apologize for anymore? Text me, 613-964-1027. I really like this one that came in earlier from Shannon. Said, saying no, used to over-explain, now it's just a no. Not going to apologize for that, just saying no. Here's Ernie. Ernie, what's something you'll never apologize for anymore?
1: Simple. Taking time for myself. I earned it.
0: Yeah, you did, Ernie. Yeah, you did earn it. 613-964-1027. Aaron says, outgrowing people. Not everyone is meant to come with you. Whoa. We're getting deep today. That one's going to haunt me for a little while, actually. I needed that one today. Thank you, Aaron. That's poetry. Outgrowing people, not everyone is meant to come with you. That's some beautiful stuff right there. 613-964-1027. What's something you're never apologize for anymore? Heart, Magic Man, 102.7. 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

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It's Sideshow. 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
1: All in Oats, Man Eater, Kingston's 102.7, Wow FM. It's Sideshow, Loyalist Township, getting set to open the revamped pool, which is fantastic news as someone who lives out in Amherstview. That is has been a long time coming. Ken Hashizumi has the full story, along with your local news and 401 traffic and weather together from the KingstonDaily.ca newsroom at 4 o'clock. 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

0: from the KingstonDaily.ca newsroom. 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
1: I'm Ken Hashizumi, keeping you in the loop this afternoon. Community groups in Kingston can now apply for funding through a new city program aimed at addressing homelessness-related challenges and improving public safety. The city is offering up to $350,000 in one-time funding for innovative pilot projects, with grants of up to $70,000 available per organization. Eligible applicants include nonprofits, charities, and volunteer organizations. Registration for programs at Loyalist Township's new Aquatic Center begins today, with Loyalist Township and Kingston residents receiving priority access under a funding agreement. Some residents have questioned whether the shared registration period could make programs fill more quickly. Mayor Jim Hagedorn says the larger facility is expected to prevent that.
2: The calculations we've done is we have about 8,000 additional swimming spaces annually with the new pool than we did with the old pool. And basically, the City of Kingston residents are already using the pool significantly anyway.
1: Registration for the general public begins Thursday. Ronald McDonald House, Ottawa, will officially celebrate the completion of a long-planned expansion later this month. CEO Christine Hardy says the larger net-zero facility was made possible through community donations, volunteers, and government funding.
3: Through a generous grant from the federal government, the Green and Inclusive Buildings Program, we were able to build a carbon net-zero, LEED Gold, and Rick Hansen Gold-certified building. We originally had 11,000 square feet, and we've increased to 36,000 square feet.
1: This expansion will allow hundreds of more families to remain near hospitalized children. Kevin Gausman gets a start for the Blue Jays as they begin a three-game series tonight in San Francisco. The decision to reinstate U.S. striker Florian Balogun is being met by both applause and criticism ahead of tonight's round of 16 match between the Americans and Belgium. Logan received a red card in the round of 32 match against Bosnia and Herzegovina, but was later rescinded by FIFA. The next time you are scrolling through your phone, visit KingstonDaily.ca and see what Kingston is talking about. 401 traffic and weather together next.
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9: Things are moving well on the 401 so far. No issues reported in either direction between Belleville and Brockville. And traffic is flowing through Napanee, Odessa, Kingston, and Gananoque. Partly cloudy tonight, a chance of showers with a low of 20. Tuesday, a mix of sun and cloud, becoming sunny in the morning, a high of 29, humidex 36. Wednesday, sunny with a high of 27. And Thursday, a mix of sun and cloud, a chance of showers, and a high of 27. 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

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It's Sideshow. Hope you had a great weekend. We're back at it. We're almost through Monday. We're almost there. Night Ranger now. Sister Christian. 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Sister.

It's Night Ranger's sister Christian at 102.7 Wow FM at Sideshow. Had another great time at Sideshow's patio party on Friday, 3 till 6, Spearhead Brewing Company. It was a blast. We had some fun at this one. We gave away some prizes. We had some sing-alongs. I'm not kidding. Things get wild. It was hot. It was a hot one. But luckily, there was plenty on the patio to cool us down. It was a good time. We're going to do it again every Friday, 3 till 6, Spearhead Brewing Company. Come hungry, by the way. They do $2 hot dogs and $3 burgers on the grill. I'm not kidding when I say the burger that you get for $3 totally exceeds expectations. It is fantastic. We'll do it again on Friday. Spearhead Brewing Company. Bon Jovi now. You give love a

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3: A smooth ride on the 401 in both directions between Belleville and Brockville. No delays to report as you make your way through Napanee, Odessa, Kingston, and Gananoque. Partly cloudy tonight, a chance of showers with a low of 20. Tuesday, a mix of sun and cloud, becoming sunny in the morning, a high of 29, humidex 36. Wednesday, sunny with a high of 27. And Thursday, a mix of sun and cloud, a chance of showers, and high of 27. 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

Fenders and Brass in Pocket. Kingston's 102.7 Wow FM at Sideshow. Not as hot as it was last week. I mean, still going to be warm, it looks like, tonight. Low of 18. With some clouds tomorrow, though. Mix of sun and cloud. High 29. It's that Humidex gets it up to around 35. It's Michael Jackson now and Beat It. Kingston's 102.7 Wow.

0: Michael Jackson and Beat It. Kingston's 102.7 WOW FM. It's Sideshow. Joey Chestnut winning his 18th championship at the Nathan's famous hot dog eating competition on the 4th of July. This guy has more world titles than, like, anybody. Now, here's the thing that's amazing about this. I don't know if you've ever watched the Nathan's hot dog eating competition that Joey Chestnut always wins, but listen to the introduction he gets.
1: This is his cathedral. Like, the crystal dome of umbrella blue sky, whose vaulted ceilings touch the edge of heaven itself.
0: Heaven itself.
1: Whose faithful join as one to honor those who do not falter, those who do not yield. I speak of this man.
0: Okay, we gotta let this breathe for a second. Like, this is this is a hot dog eating competition.
1: Who stands at the border of the mortal and divine, shy of a god perhaps, but more than a man. Whose thoughts rise as the vapor of angels, but whose charge is here on earth.
0: Okay, hang on. I gotta jump ahead a bit here. This is like 2 minutes long. Hang on, I'll jump ahead.
1: Always of the air, of the fire, of the sea, of the land, of the free, of one nation.
0: This is a hot dog eating competition.
1: The Nathan famous 4th of July champion of the world.
0: Oh, man, I am pumped. I am jacked. This guy, that announcer's really good. I hear the Fronts are looking for somebody. George Harrison, I got my mind set on you on WOW

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Did you lose anything in that wind last week on, what was it, Tuesday? All that nasty wind we had. Turns out they confirmed two tornadoes in the Kingston area. Details at KingstonDaily.ca. I know, maybe it was closer to you than you thought. Mr. Now, Broken Wings, Kingston's 102.7 WOW FM.

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Lennox and Addington County naming a new warden. Details on that and more coming up with Ken Hashizumi. Your local news and 401 traffic and weather together at 5 o'clock from the KingstonDaily.ca newsroom. And I've got some things you didn't know yesterday coming up after 5. It's Hall & Oates.

0: 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Here's what you need to know.
1: I'm Ken Hashizumi, keeping you in the loop this afternoon. The County of Lenox and Addington have a new leadership team. Loyalist Township Mayor Jim Hagedorn was acclaimed as warden, while Councillor Tony Fritsch was acclaimed as deputy warden for the rest of 2026. Fritsch says he is grateful that he has gotten the support from his peers.
2: Appreciate very much the confidence that fellow members of council have in me for the deputy warden. I know it's a very short duration as deputy warden, which is probably good in this case. And I will do my best when it's called upon.
1: A new warden was needed after the departure of former warden Nathan Town earlier this month. Utilities Kingston is encouraging residents to take advantage of its rain barrel program, which continues while supplies last. The barrels help capture rainwater for outdoor use, reducing reliance on treated water and lowering household costs. They are made from repurposed durable food-grade plastic and include a lid and spigot for easy use. The program is first come, first served, with limited quantities available this summer season. A Napanee author is celebrating the launch of her latest book, Almost Unwritten, a romance novel featuring familiar Eastern Ontario locations. Robin May's second self-published work is set in Kingston and includes references to local landmarks and businesses.
3: But now that I have self-published two books, it just feels very surreal, but also very grounding to see that something that started as personal writing and notebooks has become something real in the world that people can relate to.
1: Both of her books are available in paperback and ebook formats. Portugal battling Spain this afternoon in one of two World Cup round of 16 matches. The other sees the U.S. take on Belgium later tonight. The Blue Jays head to San Francisco to begin a three-game series against the Giants. Toronto has not scored a run in their last 24 innings. The next time you are scrolling through your phone, visit KingstonDaily.ca and see what Kingston is talking about. 401 traffic and weather together next.
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8: Good news for drivers on the 401. Traffic is moving well both ways between Belleville and Brockville. No delays through Napanee, Odessa, Kingston, or Gananoque, and no collisions to report. Partly cloudy tonight, a chance of showers with a low of 20. Tuesday, a mix of sun and cloud, becoming sunny in the morning, a high of 29, humidex 36. Wednesday, sunny with a high of 27. And Thursday, a mix of sun and cloud, a chance of showers, and a high of 27. 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

Thompson Twins, Hold Me Now on 102.7 WOW FM. It's Sideshow. Who do you think the highest grossing actor of all time is? You're probably wrong. Details on that and more coming up on Things You Didn't Know Yesterday after the Cars. Just what I needed. 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

0: Just what I needed is the Cars on 102.7 WOW FM. It's Sideshow, and this is Things You Didn't Know Yesterday. The word orchid comes from the Greek orchis, which literally translates to testicle. And that's because the shape of its roots resembled, well, you know.
1: Wait, that's not a woodpecker. It looks like someone's...
2: Privates! We have reports of an unidentified flying object, complete with two balls!
0: The highest grossing actor of all time is Stan Lee, thanks to his cameos in pretty much every Marvel movie. Take that, Leo. Not bad for a guy who only got 3 seconds of screen time in Ant-Man.
3: Stan Lee! Ooh, my heart is pounding like Thor's hammer on Dr. Doom's titanium-infused faceplate.
0: And there's a tradition in Akita, Japan called Namahage, where grown men dress up like demons to scare children into behaving. They go from house to house yelling stuff like, "Are there any crybabies at home?" or "Are any naughty kids around?" Yeah, sure, you'll straighten them up now, but think of the therapy bills later.
4: No, don't like that.
0: And that's Things You Didn't Know Yesterday.
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5: The 401 is in good shape, no issues east or west between Belleville and Brockville, and traffic continues to move smoothly through Napanee, Odessa, Kingston, and Gananoque. Partly cloudy tonight, a chance of showers with a low of 20. Tuesday, a mix of sun and cloud, becoming sunny in the morning, a high of 29, humidex 36. Wednesday, sunny with a high of 27. And Thursday, a mix of sun and cloud, a chance of showers, and high of 27. 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

Last, should I stay or should I go on 102.7 Wow FM at Sideshow? Something I never thought about. Planes on like Canada Day or the 4th of July. Fireworks going off. Imagine your plane getting hit by a firework. It happened in Chicago this weekend. I got the audio after Fleetwood Mac.

0: Fleetwood Mac, Don't Stop, Kingston's 102.7 Wow FM. It is Sideshow. Imagine being in a plane that gets hit with a firework. Delta flight was apparently struck by fireworks as it descended into Chicago Midway International Airport on Saturday night. Landed safely, but the pilots said they heard a big bang.
1: Tower, we just had a firework hit our plane, Delta 1076. We're continuing.
2: And Delta 1076, can you tell me if you had to, I guess, any further information about the firework?
1: 200 feet AGL, 250 AGL, but we just heard the bang on the plane, so we'll have to take a look at it once we get to the gate.
3: And we're just hoping it was just the mortar that went off underneath, but definitely felt a big bang.
2: There have been multiple reports, as you can imagine. The city's aware. They said they would notify the Chicago police, but, you know, I don't know what they'll do.
0: Man, pilots, nerves of steel. How do they sound so calm in that situation? A big bang while you're flying a giant metal tube over the earth. We weren't meant to fly, man. We weren't meant to fly. Brian Adams, Summer of 69, Kingston's 102.7. Wow.

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1: It's a clean run on the 401 right now. Both directions between Belleville and Brockville are looking good with steady travel through Napanee, Odessa, Kingston, and Gananoque. Partly cloudy tonight, a chance of showers with a low of 20. Tuesday, a mix of sun and cloud, becoming sunny in the morning, a high of 29, humidex 36. Wednesday, sunny with a high of 27. And Thursday, a mix of sun and cloud, a chance of showers, and a high of 27. 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

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Kingston's 102.7 Wow FM. It's Sideshow. It's Sideshow's burning question for today. What's something you'll never apologize for anymore? Text me 613-964-1027. 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

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It's Sideshow. Today's burning question. What's something you'll never apologize for anymore? 613-964-1027. Shoot me a text. Something you won't apologize for anymore. I really like this one from Aaron. It says, outgrowing people. Not everyone is meant to come with you. Whoa! Aaron! That's deep. Like, that's... That one's going to haunt me for a little while. I'm going to wake up in the night and go, not everyone's meant to come with you. Like, that's going to... That's going to live rent-free inside my head. I needed that one today. Thank you, Aaron. That's poetry right there. 613-964-1027. What's something you'll never apologize for anymore? Let me know. Elton John now. Benny and the Jets. 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

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And Ronald McDonald House in Ottawa has expanded. Ken Hashizumi has the full stories at 6 o'clock from the KingstonDaily.ca newsroom. 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
1: I'm Ken Hashizumi, keeping you in the loop this afternoon. Community groups in Kingston can now apply for funding through a new city program aimed at addressing homelessness-related challenges and improving public safety. 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Eligible applicants include nonprofits, charities, and volunteer organizations. Registration for programs at Loyalist Township's new Aquatic Center begins today, with Loyalist Township and Kingston residents receiving priority access under a funding agreement. Some residents have questioned whether the shared registration period could make programs fill more quickly. Mayor Jim Hagedorn says the larger facility is expected to prevent that.
2: The calculations we've done is we have about 8,000 additional swimming spaces annually with the new pool than we did with the old pool. And basically, the city of Kingston residents are already using the pool significantly anyway.
1: Registration for the general public begins Thursday. Ronald McDonald House, Ottawa, will officially celebrate the completion of a long-planned expansion later this month. CEO Christine Hardy says the larger net-zero facility was made possible through community donations, volunteers, and government funding.
3: Through a generous grant from the federal government, the Green and Inclusive Buildings Program, we were able to build a carbon net-zero, LEED Gold, and Rick Hansen Gold certified building. We originally had 11,000 square feet, and we've increased to 36,000 square feet.
1: This expansion will allow hundreds of more families to remain near hospitalized children. Kevin Gausman gets a start for the Blue Jays as they begin a three-game series tonight in San Francisco. The decision to reinstate U.S. striker Florian Balogun is being met by both applause and criticism ahead of tonight's round of 16 match between the Americans and Belgium. Balogun received a red card in a round of 32 match against Bosnia and Herzegovina, but was later rescinded by FIFA. The next time you are scrolling through your phone, visit KingstonDaily.ca and see what Kingston is talking about. 401 traffic and weather together next.
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8: You're seeing a good trip along the 401. No problems reported in either direction between Belleville and Brockville. And traffic is moving well through Napanee, Odessa, Kingston, and Gananoque. Partly cloudy tonight, a chance of showers with a low of 20. Tuesday, a mix of sun and cloud, becoming sunny in the morning, a high of 29, humidex 36. Wednesday, sunny with a high of 27. And Thursday, a mix of sun and cloud, a chance of showers, and a high of 27. 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

Still rock and roll to me. 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Sideshow, what's going on? Your burning question today. 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

0: too. I still haven't found what I'm looking for on 102.7 Wow FM at Sideshow. Today's burning question was, what's something you'll never apologize for anymore? I'd love yours. 613-964-1027. Let me know. We've got a great one in from Aaron that I think I'm going to get tattooed on me somewhere. It's poetry. It says, outgrowing people. Not going to apologize for that anymore. Said, not everyone is meant to come with you. Whoa! Is that deep or what? Here's Ernie. Ernie, what's something you'll never apologize for anymore?
1: Simple. Taking time for myself. I earned it.
0: You sure did, Ernie. You sure did, buddy. Shannon texted in saying no. I used to over-explain. Now I just say no. Something you'll never apologize for anymore. Yeah, you know, I used to do the same thing, right? You know, you want to say no to somebody, but you feel like you got to, like, let them down easy, give a big explanation. I think then what happened was I had kids, right? Now, because I said so is also a perfectly valid answer. You just kind of, you learn to adapt, I guess. What's something you'll never apologize for? Today's burning question, 613-964-1027. BG's now staying alive. 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Wow.

0: This one says, would you rather live during the zombie apocalypse or real life Jurassic Park?
1: Wow. I think I would be good with zombies. I think I could talk to them. And I would just act like them. Like, you just act like a zombie. So when they come up, you're like, no, me too, bro. Like, where's the next person we can eat? I could use some human right now.
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2: A trouble-free drive on the 401, no delays eastbound or westbound between Belleville and Brockville, and traffic is still steady through Napanee, Odessa, Kingston, and Gananoque. Partly cloudy tonight, a chance of showers with a low of 20. Tuesday, a mix of sun and cloud, becoming sunny in the morning, a high of 29, humidex 36. Wednesday, sunny with a high of 27. And Thursday, a mix of sun and cloud, a chance of showers, and a high of 27. 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

Gutting Crew, I Just Died in Your Arms, Kingston's 102.7 Wow FM at Sideshow. Getting through another Monday together with the Eagles already gone. 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

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Kingston's 102.7 Wow FM at Sideshow. Had a great time at Sideshow's patio party on Friday. We'll do it every Friday, 3 to 6. Sideshow's patio party will be live right here on 102.7 Wow FM from Spearhead Brewing Company. I'll play the tunes. I'll bring some prizes. We'll have some fun. You bring the company, all right? It was really hot on Friday. First Friday, we get rained on, but every table was full. Second Friday was hot. Oh, it was hot. And the tables were full. I can't wait to see what happens this Friday. 3 to 6, Spearhead Brewing Company, the next Sideshow's patio party. Rick Springfield now. 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Kingston's 102.7. 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
1: Everything's running smoothly on the 401, no issues in either direction between Belleville and Brockville, and you're seeing normal flow through Napanee, Odessa, Kingston, and Gananoque. Partly cloudy tonight, a chance of showers with a low of 20. Tuesday, a mix of sun and cloud, becoming sunny in the morning, a high of 29, humidex 36. Wednesday, sunny with a high of 27. And Thursday, a mix of sun and cloud, a chance of showers, and a high of 27. 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Stay on time and up to date with 401 traffic and weather together tomorrow morning starting at 6.
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I want to get you pumped up to finish up a Monday. 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

Hungry Like the Wolf, Kingston's 102.7 WOW FM at Sideshow. That about does it for me tonight. I am out of here. I hope you have yourself a fantastic evening. I'll talk to you again tomorrow afternoon. Tony Lorino's in next. The all-request hour of Throwback Nation is on the way at 7 o'clock. Wrap up now with a song. We actually got a sing-along going of this song at the last Sideshow Patio Party. Sideshow's Patio Parties happen Fridays from 3 till 6. Patio at Spearhead Brewing Company. I'd love to see you there this week. Bon Jovi, Living on a Prayer on 102.7 WOW FM.

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Jason's 102.7 WOW FM, hits of the 80s and more. What's up? It's Tony. Yeah, time to throw away the potato salad from the weekend. That isn't going to make it anymore. The throwbacks we were playing, those are always in style. Let's get the party going again tonight with yours. The All Request Hour, 877-909-1989. Call or text.

0: out to Heather. Thank you for having your throwbacks on with us tonight. Looking for a little bit of the good stuff from Fleetwood Mac. And if it's the good stuff from Fleetwood Mac, Heather and I both agree, it's going to be Tango in the Night. Yes, we're weird for that. Everybody else says Rumors or Tusk or something early from the late 70s, earlier in their career. But no. We're into the Tango in the Night stuff. And Heather, that's why we're friends. I appreciate the text at 877-909-1989. You got one as well? You can do the same. Call or text. We'll get it on as the All Request Hour continues. 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Better taste, better nutrition, better eggs. All right here in moments.
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Shout tonight to Brett. He is washing the car with us tonight. Radio's up. Lots of suds. Got the hose ready to go. Get that thing cleaned off and enjoying the tune. Brett, thanks for having your throwbacks on tonight with us.

Twins, 102.7 WOW FM. And Angela, that one is all yours from Madonna. Angela, a huge Madonna fan, if you are too. New album is out. Everything you need to know about all of Madonna's new stuff. One click away, too. 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

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Hey, Tam, Sharon, thank you for having your throwbacks on with us. Sharon is a kindergarten teacher. She got the summer off. Just chilling, got the grill going. What a this one. You enjoy. Cranberries are all yours.

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Yeah, we love to say wow with some of the songs you just haven't heard in a long, long time. And we'll have all of them with your requests every night starting at 7. 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

0: 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I'm Tony Lorino. Your buddy's got a birthday. His real name is?
1: Brian Swineford.
0: And you call him?
1: Beef.
0: Swineford, I would think you would call him like pig or hog or...

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1: Happy birthday to
2: Happy birthday.
3: And one for Angela tonight. Happy birthday, Angela. Almost born on 7-7 of 77, which means so much good luck. Now, what have you said to your mom about that through the years?
4: I'm like, you could have waited, Mom. Walk. Hold it. I don't care. Figure it out. But,
3: I mean, you've said that to your mom. You could have waited another day, but you've been through it yourself, so...
4: never. I would never wish that upon anybody. Not another minute, nothing.
3: Yeah, that's what I thought. Well, hey, all the good luck to you